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1: I'm Heather, and it turns out the first 10 minutes of your day is the most important. So I'm going to tell you all about it so you can start out the new week on a good note. Okay, I'll tell you more in two songs. Hold on. Strong.

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1: I'm Heather, and who knew that those first 10 minutes mean so much? It is wild to think that the first 10 minutes of your day can shape everything that comes after. So this is a new study coming out. If you wake up feeling rested, get that first stretch in, maybe sip your coffee just the way you like it, chances are the rest of the day is going to feel smoother. But if you skip your morning routine, suddenly everything's off. So the study proves we really are creatures of habit, and a solid start just might.
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1: I'm Heather. Thank you so much for being here, keeping me company today. So we know how to keep ourselves cool during the summer, but what about the inside of our car? It gets so hot in there. So some expert tips for you. You can use or make cool packs for the seats. I don't know. I've never thought of this. They're just like giant versions of freezer packs for lunch boxes and coolers. 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You can use a pot holder or an oven mitt for buckling seat belts. You can drape a towel over your steering wheel. I do that. It really does help. And then, of course, use that sunshade.
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1: And hey, what's up? It's Krista back together again. Love that you've got us on. Thanks for listening. Let me be the first to welcome you to your Monday, by the way, just after midnight. I guess we got to kiss the weekend goodbye. But we're going to get through it together. Coming up, we'll get to Taylor Swift later this hour. Teddy Swims, Nickelback, and Olivia Rodrigo. Up first, though, Phil Collins here on The Krista Cooper Show.

99.5 The River. No robots here, just real people who still get a little nervous when we actually make a real phone call. 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

the Capital Region's best variety, 99.5 The River. All right, I've got a question for you coming up because swim season is here. Do you take a shower before you go to the swimming pool? We'll talk about it coming up, but first, it's Pat Benatar.

0: It's 99.5 The River. All right, it's swimming season. I've got a quick question for you. Do you rinse off before you get into a public pool? Well, a new online poll is basically split down the middle. We've got half of people saying yes, they do. The other half are saying no. For me, I can't say that I ever think about taking a shower before going swimming, but there is something to this. Health experts are speaking to the matter, saying a quick rinse does matter. It helps wash off the dirt, oils, and products on your skin that would otherwise end up in the pool. It helps protect your skin and your hair, and of course, keeps the water cleaner for everyone, which we do appreciate. And that post-swim rinse is just as important, helping get the chlorine and other chemicals off your body when you're done. You know, for me, can't say I thought about the before swim shower. I actually don't get in the pool a lot. My daughters give me a hard time about it all the time because I would just rather lay there, soak in the summer rays. But I don't get in. I don't know. I'll put my toes in. That's about it. What about you? Bottom line here, though, they do say a 30-second shower can make a big difference if you do it before you get into the pool. It's going to help keep that water cleaner forever.
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1: Time to get you the good news today. And this story's out of Minneapolis, where a bookstore apparently has a mini art vending machine, and it has become a huge hit. What a concept. For just $1, customers can get a mystery piece of original artwork created by a local artist. 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
1: Hey, thanks for keeping us on. From Huntrix to Tom Petty, it's the Krista Cooper Show. Free Fallin'. Thanks for listening. It's early on a Monday. We're going to get through it.

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No robots here, just real people who lose their phone 2 to 3 times a day. Yep, that's us. Guaranteed human.

0: 99.5 The River. All right, so check this out. Snoop Dogg is cooling things down this summer with his Snoopsicle. Did I say that right? 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

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We're kicking off another hour of your favorites back-to-back here on the Krista Cooper Show. Hang tight. We'll get to Luke Combs coming up, Aerosmith, Taylor Swift, and Mumford & Sons this hour, too. But first, Simple Minds here on the Krista Cooper Show just after 3 o'clock on your Monday morning.

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0: 99.5 The River, and it's that time. It's time for your horoscopes. I love this. Going to go through each sign. Quick little tidbit on how your day is going to shape up, according to the stars. You know, if you're an Aries, a fresh start is closer than you think, so take that first step with confidence. Taurus, slow and steady is all you need today. Don't let someone else's rush throw you off. Gemini, a conversation could open an unexpected door, so listen as much as you talk today. Cancer, focus on what you can control, and the rest will fall into place. Leo, your positive attitude is contagious. Someone will appreciate your encouragement later on. If you're a Virgo, crossing one task off your list is going to give you the momentum that you need. If you're a Libra, balance work with a little bit of fun today. No better way to start the week, right? You'll be more productive because of it. Scorpio, trust your instincts. They're pointing you in the right direction. Sagittarius, say yes to something new. A small adventure could brighten your day. Capricorn, your hard work is getting noticed, so keep it up. Aquarius, a creative idea deserves your attention. Don't talk yourself out of it, all right? And Pisces, kindness goes a long way today.
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They've celebrated an incredible 80 years of marriage. 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
1: Well, this is pretty incredible and very rare that a couple has celebrated an incredible 80 years of marriage. Right? I had to do the math myself. I'm like, wait, how is this even possible? Well, Betty and Kermit Eastman of St. Cloud, Minnesota, both turned 99 years old this year. And in that, they're celebrating their 80th wedding anniversary this month, a milestone reached by only a tiny number of couples worldwide, as you can only imagine, right? It's only around 1 in 6 million couples will get the chance to experience that type of milestone. They first met as teenagers. Their relationship continued after Kermit served in the Navy during World War II, surviving a kamikaze attack. And then came home, married Betty. They later finished high school as a married couple back then, settled in St. Cloud, raised 2 children. Now they've got 5 grandchildren, 11 great-grandchildren, and 3 great-great-grandchildren. The entire family recently gathered to mark this incredible milestone, not only reaching 99 years old, both of them, getting a chance to celebrate their 80th wedding anniversary. How sweet is this? It's incredible.
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And up next, Def Leppard. It's the Krista Cooper Show. Come find me on social so we could chat there too. At Krista Cooper on your socials. That's Krista with a CH, by the way.

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0: It's 99.5 The River. And can you believe we are kicking off the week this week, looking ahead to the 4th of July on Saturday? Like, where is the time going? And of course, a big year, America 250, big celebration. And we are celebrating big with you with our 250K USA giveaway, which we're giving you four chances every weekday to win $2,500 to put towards an American getaway this summer. 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

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No bots, just real people who might talk to their plants and hope they're listening. Guaranteed human.

99.5 The River. All right, so I'm going to preface this by telling you I have not actually tried these yet, but I came across a summer treat that is trending. It may go over great with the kids if they like fruit snacks and ice cream. So you take those little Welch's or any brand, I guess, fruit snack packs, right? You open up the top. You put a little scoop of vanilla ice cream in there. All right, you seal it back up with a popsicle stick. Put that in the freezer for a bit. Let it freeze. Take them out, open them up, and enjoy. So then you have ice cream and like the fruit snacks all combined. I'm tempted to try this. I don't know if they'll be any good, but let me know if you do so I know if I should try them. I don't know. That's the trending treat of the summer.

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1: It's 99.5 The River. And from Miles Smith to the Backstreet Boys, love being here with you, but that just about does it for me. Go out and make it a great day today. Happy Monday. 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

0: 99.5 The River. Monday morning, it's Andy and Bob. How you doing, friend?
1: Hey, happy Monday.
0: Yeah, back at it. We're going to try to control your brain. Some mind control.
1: This could be fun.
0: I know, right? Morning motivation. Minutes away.

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0: 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Y-102. Monday morning, it's Andy and Bob. If you entered a room, Andy,
1: okay,
0: and you had like walk-up music or entrance music, what song would it be for you?
1: I think I'm going to do Uptown Funk.
0: Oh, yeah. Do-do-do-do.
1: Like I feel myself like dancing. I mean, I'm dancing already. So like, you know, I feel like I could have like a nice little strut into that one, right?
0: Mm-hmm.
1: That's what I'm going with. Uptown Funk.
0: Mine, and I do it. So one of the things that I say I do it because you're not going to be surprised at this. When we go out for a restaurant, I'll search beforehand to see if they have one of like the jukeboxes, like the Touch Tunes thing.
1: Sure.
0: And I will make sure before I leave the car to cue up my song. So when I walk in, it is Tony Orlando and Dawn, Knock Three Times. The door opens.
1: Pick.
0: Oh, my darling, knock three times on the ceiling if you want.
1: Yeah.
0: And I walk in.
1: Why?
0: Because
1: why
0: I want
1: that pick?
0: That is, for me, it's a very happy song, but people need to know I'm coming. They're never going to hear it every time. If you're in a restaurant and you hear knock three times, you need to know I'm in the building.
1: That's a pick. That's a good one. It's something.
0: It's me.
1: Song.
0: It's me. It's part of my game. Love to hear from you. Tell us, please. About
1: no one else is picking that one.
0: No, I don't think so either. That's why I'm saying. Like I'm saying, if you go to a restaurant or somewhere and you hear knock three times, like, oh, hours here somewhere.
1: Yeah.
0: So what's your song? You walk into a room and a song starts playing. It's your walk up your entrance theme. What is it? Let us know. Listen on the free iHeartRadio app. Tap the talk back mic. We'll find Andy and Bob on Facebook, Instagram, and Threads. 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
1: When Mark Iacono, owner of Brooklyn's Lucali Pizza Restaurant, found out that his customer, Theo Alano, had end-stage kidney disease and needed a new kidney, well, Mark wanted to help. So he reached out to his 245,000 followers on Instagram with a plea for a donor. The post reached Rusty Restello, a big fan of the pizzeria, and he got tested and found out that he was a match for Theo. The transplant was a success, and now both men are doing well and have become friends.
2: Again, the positive power of the internet when it works the way it should. You have social media finding the perfect match, and there are two lives that are forever changed. And great pizza to have, too.
1: Right, all because a pizzeria wanted to help their customer. Mm-hmm. Right, like that doesn't normally happen. I think that's really cool. If you want to see some interviews with the customer and the pizzeria owner, plus the donor, I mean, these guys are just good people wanting to do something good to help someone. It's just really cool. Go to our website right now and find the Andy and Bob page.

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1: Andy, I keep falling short. This year, I really wanted to stand more while I work. And I don't know if it's the weight of the world pulling me down, but I just cannot get off my butt. And I'm concerned for my health because of it. I just am not nearly as active.
2: Okay, well, two pieces of good news. One, the year's not over yet, so you still have time to change it. And number two, just drink more coffee.
1: Oh, so I go to the bathroom more?
2: Yeah.
1: I'll get me on my feet a little more? I like your thought process.
2: Maybe that'll help. Actually, it's because, well, we all know that like sitting on your butt all day is not good for you. It, you know, there's all these things that are reasons why it's not good for you. But actually, a new study found that if you like coffee and drinking coffee, it actually kind of reverses a little bit of sitting on your butt all day. So it's actually that part of it makes it okay for you. The study tracked people for 13 years and it found that the ones who sat around drinking coffee were 24% less likely to die young compared to people who were just sedentary like me and don't drink coffee.
1: Okay. All right.
2: So, you're doing better than me, friend.
1: I've never heard you say that in my entire life.
2: I mean, in this aspect,
1: there you go.
2: You're still sitting around drinking coffee. I'm sitting around eating jelly beans. There's a difference.
1: There's an aspect where you said I'm doing better than you. This is a mark
2: one
1: tape
2: tiny
1: moment.
2: Little part. Can we undo this and not have that said? Possibly.
1: Yeah.
2: Go back in time.
1: I'm. If this was something I could hang on the wall, I would hang it on the wall. All right. Let's go to the talk back, Mike. Do you think you drink enough coffee to counteract your sitting?
3: Yeah, it does work. I drink like half a pot of coffee every morning, so it gets you motivated, gets you up and doing things.
2: Okay, there. So like you're just so jittery that you have to move more.
1: Yes, and you know.
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0: 104.5 The River. It's time for Breakfast for Your Brain with Did You Know. Andy, what are we learning today?
1: So, did you know the most streamed show over the past 3 years is reruns of NCIS?
0: Real? More than Law and Order?
1: Yeah. So Americans watch 11.4 million hours of NCIS reruns every week on streaming platforms alone. That's more than twice the time spent watching Stranger Things, which is the seventh most streamed show. And the only original content in the top 10, the second most streamed show is Cocomelon. Great pick.
0: I was thinking it's either going to be your grandparents or your young children streaming shows.
1: Yeah.
0: Wow.
1: Okay. Got them both there. One and two.
0: Yeah.
1: Did you know the term napkin dates back to the 14th century? But contrary to one viral myth, napkins were not invented by Leonardo da Vinci.
0: Really? I believe that.
1: They're that old.
0: Oh, okay.
1: And finally, did you know the mortar used in the Great Wall of China included sticky rice? And that's one of the reasons it's held together so well.
0: There are a lot of rumors as well that was like the bones of the people who made it. No, 100% not true.
1: Yeah, it's just sticky rice. I don't know why we don't build more things with sticky rice.
0: We got a lot of rice, right?
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0: of God.
1: It is 99.5 The River. Andy, when was the last time you had drinks after work? And this isn't just me trying to figure out if I've been invited to the after work parties or not. Okay.
2: Like, when am I drinking after work?
1: No. What have you like been last night? Invited to go out with our coworkers and go have like drinks after
2: work? But I don't even remember.
1: Okay, good. So I'm not missing anything.
2: No.
1: Okay.
2: No, you would be invited. Do you think that we would not invite you?
1: Yes. Yes, okay. I don't think.
2: That's a possibility.
1: I couldn't find your email, Bob. Sorry.
2: I probably forgot. No. Like after work? No, like we have our like special lunches during work hours, but after work, I don't know the last time that happened.
1: I don't know the last time I was invited to a special lunch during work.
2: No, you are invited. You just don't RSVP ever.
1: Oh, that's what it is. That's 7,700 unread emails I have right now. Okay.
2: That is true. And the people are like, where's Bob? And I'm like, I don't know.
1: I just keep thinking I don't get invited. Little did I know. I just don't read the email.
2: Yeah. I don't think it's happening, not just here with us, but at many places, because there was actually a whole article in the Wall Street Journal that talks about the trend from like work stuff after work is really declining, like the after hour socializing, like dinners with clients, happy hours with coworkers, all those like team building events and parties. They really seem to be like on their way out. And it kind of has changed maybe after the pandemic. Mm-hmm. Like those habits have really gone out the window.
1: I mean, it's like work-life balance. We're putting a lot into the work side. And if you're asking me for more, even though it's play, like I got kids soccer stuff, I got my own stuff to deal with. And again, finally, I got to find some time to sleep. So it's hard. And even, I'll tell you, when you get together with work friends, what do you talk about? Work. Whether you like it or not, you end up talking about work.
2: Totally. And that's what they're thinking, is that it's, you know, everyone is so wrapped up in work, and that so many people are having to do more at work than what they used to, is that they really just need a break. And even it's not that they don't like their coworkers, it's just that they need time away from anything work related. And then I think people are really busy at home too. Like for me, if somebody would say, hey, let's go out, it's like, okay, well, I have to check and rearrange my schedule so much that it's so hard to do it.
1: Yeah. Ryan, what about you? You do drinks after work? Have you got invited?
3: I would definitely do it. We like to socialize. We like to get out when we get a chance. So we would definitely do that.
2: I mean, I would like to do it. It's just not easy to do. Like, I'm trying to get together with some of my friends, and we've been pushing it off for like 3 or 4 weeks because we can't find the time to do it.
1: Yeah. And after a couple of times, it's like, well, maybe it's just not right. And that's a shame because we lose those connections.
2: Yeah. This is why we need to start doing like, you know, breakfast drinks.
1: It's easier for me to get together
2: with breakfast, right?
1: Look, shot of Crown Royal at 4:45 in the morning. I am all about that.

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1: I don't think this is going to end well. Are you sure you want to talk about this?
2: Yes. So, I don't think it's a big deal.
1: All right. So off the air, we got to talk about, hey, what do you want to talk about the air? This is a conversation we're having about what do you think are women's bad habits or the bad habits of women? Is that fair?
2: Yeah. Well, it was on Reddit and they asked men, what are some really bad habits of women? And some of them, you know, some are just men just being idiots and some are like actual like, yeah, I mean, that's true. And I think it makes sense. So I just thought we could talk about it.
1: Okay. I mean, so if I go out and say like, you know, one of the things I think is a bad habit of women is you get angry really easily over the smallest mistakes that I make. That's like,
2: listen, you say they're small mistakes. They are not small mistakes. When they are messing up things that people plan around, that is a big mistake. Okay. And you just try to play it off like it's not a big deal. Right. That is a big mistake. Okay.
1: Right. Okay. But if I say like, now this is not a you thing, it's more general. It's like, I think sometimes that you spend money, women, my wife, spends money impulsively. Yeah.
2: That was actually on the list a couple of times. I didn't see that. So that one people were saying like just buying or even just like collecting things just because. Like, why do women want to just spend money?
1: Yeah.
2: Just because they have it.
1: Yep.
2: Or even if they don't have it, they just spend money. Men were questioning that quite frequently.
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0: 99.5 The River. You walk into a room, but you have entrance music. What is your song? All right, Andy, let's go to the talk back, Mike and Michelle.
1: Probably Man, I Feel Like a Woman by Shania Twain.
2: That's a good pick. I like that. That's like sassy and fun to walk into.
0: Powerful. Like you own the room. Like you're going to turn every head when you walk in the door. I'm with it.
2: Yeah, I like that one. I love all the different genres, and like that one's powerful, like you said. And then there's some that are just like kind of fun and happy. Like our friend Suzanne says, "Don't worry, be happy."
0: I like that.
2: Like I can see her. You know how she's like always just smiling. Like that one's perfect for Miss Suzanne. Yeah. Let's see. We have Susan says she can't decide. It's either Walking Out Sunshine or Maneater. Which is like the two opposites, right? Yep. Which is fun.
0: Oh, here she comes.
2: Shell says she's got legs.
0: Okay.
2: Yeah, but you like this one too. She's got legs from ZZ Top.
0: Yeah.
2: Nina says the theme from Rocky. Janice says Shake It Up. Richard says Let's Get It On from Marvin Gaye. Amy says Unwritten from Natasha Bedingfield, which is a great song too.
0: Very cool. All right. Did I expect that one? All right. Look, there's so many great songs out there.
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1: A 4-year-old who went missing from his family's campsite in California on Thursday was found safe after spending almost 24 hours alone in the woods, according to the Fresno County Sheriff's Office. That's not crazy. 4 years old. Rescuers located Christian Ramirez around 8 a.m. on Friday, about a quarter of a mile from where he disappeared at the Ranchera campground in Huntington Lake. The boy was in good condition, just tired and hungry, the sheriff's office reports. Just tired and hungry.
2: Thank God. I mean, that's scary. Yeah.
1: And 4 years old.
2: And I got to be clear on one thing, because this happens a lot in our conversations. There's no dog involved in this story at all.
1: Can I tell you? I mean, first of all, I'm wonderful that the boy is okay. But second of all, I was like, why does he not have a dog protecting his body to keep him warm? Why is there not a dog sniffing out the trail, right? Like, where are the, usually there's a dog hero in this story, but there wasn't. It's just an awesome little 4-year-old boy who survived the woods, who is, I don't know, some magical MacGyver little boy who's able to protect himself, which is very cool. But seriousness, thank goodness he's okay. There's a great interview from the sheriff's office that talks about, you know, the danger that he was in for 24 hours. But miraculously, this little boy was completely uninjured, just literally tired and hungry, and very relieved parents were waiting for him. Thank goodness he was okay. If you want to find out more about
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fly to the top, I've been out of shape, thinking out the box, I'm an astronaut. 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
1: Maybe Monday, but we've got great music and chances to win $2,500. So not too shabby. Olivia Dean is coming up. Sabrina Carpenter, Starship, and Tame Impala with Jenny. Here's Tears for Fears.

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1: I'm Tony James. Hallmark is teaming up with the Chicago Bears for its next holiday touchdown movie, A Bears Love Story. 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
7: Turkey's tournament run ended with that win. The U.S. is on to the round of 32 Wednesday. The Americans facing Bosnia-Herzegovina in Santa Clara, California.
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1: Team USA could not sweep group play with their 3-2 loss to Turkey Thursday night, a match Turkey sealed with a goal in the 98th minute. Turkey's tournament run ended with that win. The U.S. is on to the round of 32 Wednesday. The Americans facing Bosnia-Herzegovina in Santa Clara, California.
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1: Just past noon, Teddy Swims is coming up next. We'll also hear from Taylor Swift, The Weeknd, Bon Jovi, and Somber. Here's Toto.

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1: I'm Tony James. NFL has announced the dates for the draft next year. It'll be in Washington, D.C. on the National Mall from April 29th to May 1st. The draft theater will sit just in front of the Capitol, and the free fan festival will stretch down Pennsylvania Avenue. There's exhibits, autographs, youth activities, and plenty of energy. This past year, Pittsburgh saw 805,000 fans. D.C. expects even more.
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1: I've got a lot of songs to play today. Benson Boone, Miley Cyrus, Prince, and Ella Langley, for example. Right now, it's Kenny Loggins.

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2: 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Maybe again. 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
1: It is Monday, and Chapel Roan goes great with a Monday. So does Somber and The Weeknd, Aha, and Alex Warren. Right now, it's Crowded House.

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1: I'm Heather. Thank you so much for being here, keeping me company as we hang out on another Monday afternoon together. Now, a lot of people getting out of town for the 4th of July. Thursday is going to be the busiest travel day. 72 million Americans going somewhere. A lot of them road tripping, but the TSA said we are fully prepared to screen 19 million people. Oh boy, I'm staying here. If you're traveling, pack your patience.

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1: Hi, it's Heather, and it turns out only a very small fraction of us have FOMO, fear of missing out. The majority of us make plans and then regret it later. Yeah, we do not care if we miss out. So if you have made plans recently and you're kind of changing your mind, you don't want to go ahead and cancel, because chances are the other person also wants to cancel.
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to the top, I've been out of shape, taking out the box, I'm an astronaut. 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
1: I'm Heather. So summer is in full swing, and boy, the bugs are out biting, that's for sure. 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It doesn't matter how much I try to protect myself, they're going to find me. 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I found it, and I'm going to share it with you coming up.

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1: And how many pictures of your pets do you have on your phone? 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And according to this survey, the average pet owner will have about 400 of them just this year alone. 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And if those pets only knew, I think they might be a little creeped out, if I'm being honest.

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99.5, the river, the best variety of the 80s, 90s, and today. Your Monday night, as we are getting ready to close out the month of June. Time, slow down, please. What's going on? I'm Michelle Faye checking in with Sublime.

0: the best variety of the 80s, 90s, and today. 99.5, The River. Harry Styles on the way in a matter of minutes. Alex Warren and Bruno Mars are coming up for you as well. I hope you're having a great Monday so far. But of course, if there's something specific you want to hear, just use that talkback mic on the iHeartRadio app. Tap that red button.
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So make sure that you're waking up with us tomorrow. All right, 8 a.m. is your next chance to become, richer, honestly. Get that American getaway, that trip that you've been wanting to, because America's turning 250, and you've got that $2,500 to just claim as your own tomorrow morning at 8 a.m. It's your next chance to win.